granted I lost a part of me. She only loved the man she wanted me to be. But when I said it, I meant it. I was totally honest. Then she held it against me, like I

We're on our own trajectories. We both like old movies in black and white. How I long for the times we would watch them